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2: KRCL

Have Mercy Fireball Ministry here on this Thursday evening. We've got a mere 10 minutes left in the show. I'm going to wrap this up. Let me give you a quick rundown of what we heard. Metallica, Fade to Black, Cerise by Ghost, Born Too Late by St. Vitus, Doomsday by Purple Sun, Evil by Cactus, Aqua Lung by Jethro Tull, She's Wicked by the Fuzz Tones, and Strange Brew by Marble Frog. In mere moments, Matt's going to be here to open up the Beat Garden so you can dig it. In the meantime, I've got a couple of tracks. What is it? Which one is it? Oh, yeah. This is Evening of My Life by Witch, or Witch by Evening of My Life, because I can't quite... we're going to find out. And Smiling Faces after that. This is Dick Close. Don't you go anywhere. You're tuned to KRCL 90.9 FM.

I didn't realise it at the time. I didn't realise, but looking at it now, looking at it now, I was afraid. And now that's why I didn't fight. I was

Wow. Oh, No Peace featuring Tom Misch. That was Alpha Mist featuring Tom Misch. Wow. That's all I can say. Wow. Wow, wow, wow. Before that, we heard four more. Braxton Cook from the No Doubt record. And before that was from the Serious Town EP, Thandi. Tandy? Thandi. Tandy. Doesn't matter. Honey is the name of that song. Before that was some Nate Smith, and we capped that set off with some Gianni Brezzo, Tutto Passé, Rising of My Mind. Still got some more music coming up y'all's way here, rolling up onto the top of the hour, so let's definitely get our jams jamming. I think I've got some Moses Yuffie Trio, some Oscar Jerome. Ooh, maybe a little Herbie Hancock, because I have been vibing with Herbie lately. We'll do that as well. So here we go. Here's some Herbie Hancock, Herbaceous Hancock, to be correct, right there. Maiden Voyage. 90.9 FM KRCL. Beat Garden with Herbie. It's the beat. Don't beat Herbie Hancock, but listen to Herbie Hancock.

Malono Bass. They are based in Berlin, Germany. They've created their own record label that they found in 2006 by the name of Acker Records. Really cool producer. That was Dancer in the Dark. Before that, we heard from Soul Wax with Heaven Sent. Barbed Wire Kiss with from Nightclub. And a local artist by the name of Maz with Sugar Pill. That song was released in 2023 as a single. Coming up, we are going to hear some similar stuff. But since it is 5 until 1 in the morning, I'm going to let you know that tonight's theme, I am doing POV. I'm in a Zara. A little bit niche, but like if you've ever gone to the mall with your friends or something and you're in one of those fast fashion stores that you never actually buy anything, but you go in because it's all clean and crisp in there and you're just looking, but the music is sick. I'm playing some house music tonight. So if you guessed house music, that's a good one too, but I like to throw a little bit more whimsy. And so I said POV, you're in a Zara or an H&M, whatever mall, strip mall, whatever shop, fashion, I guess. Here is another Utah band. We're going to hear from Indigo Waves. They do some indie and pop stuff. This is their song Vision right here on 90.9 FM KRCL. My name's Rennie.

Keb Mo, new release from Keb Mo from the album The Breakdown. We heard We Make Love. Delta Moon ahead of that with Down in the Flood. That's a Bob Dylan song. Low Down is the name of the album. Started the set off with Chambers Delores. I'm probably pronouncing that incorrectly, but that's okay. Temperature of 109 from their album, Our Time to Ride. Hi, this is Illustrated Blues. I'm your host, Jolene. I'll be here, for another 20 minutes or so. Ma Black is here. She's just raring to get on, so stay tuned for that, please. Stay tuned for that. Right now, I have for you some Charlie Musselwhite from his album Lookout Highway. We are going to hear Storm Warning. This is KRCL.

Oh yeah, Grady Champion. From the album Dreamin', we heard My Rooster is King. Boy, he really gets down there, doesn't he? The Slide Brothers, Motherless Children. I love that song. Each artist I hear has a beautiful rendition of it, and this one was great. This is great. Motherless Children, the Slide Brothers. Started the scene. Did I start? Started the set off with Charlie Musselwhite with Storm Warning from his album Storm Warming. Charlie Musselwhite has an amazingly powerful voice even at his age, so that was really a great song to hear. Hi, this is Illustrated Blues. I'm your host, Jolene. I've got a couple more songs and then some radioactive rewind stuff on. And then, of course, Ma Black will be here gracing the airwaves. So let me tell you what you're going to be hearing. Joe Turner Blues by Mississippi John Hurt. And I Can See Everybody's Baby, Ruth Brown. So you have a great, great weekend. And again, I want to thank everyone that contributed to our radiothon this fall, and especially the ones that contributed on my show. Thank you very, very much. This is KRCL.

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He may steal my good girl, all I know.

0: I hope that everyone can express themselves and embrace each other, open your perspective to each other. That is my hope.
1: That's artist Ji-Yun Lee Lodge talking about the new mural she recently finished painting on the 9th and 9th whale sculpture.
0: I could hear every few minutes people are cheering, like, I love the color, I love the design, like, thank you for your art, and I love the whale. Like, of course, all hail the whale. It come multiple times. I was constantly cheered and it was very uplifting.
1: So tell us about Whale Fest. What is that all about? What's going to be going on?
0: I love weirdness and I can't wait to see like what people are going to come up with the Whale Festival, like to costume per se. Like that, I'm super, super excited and can't wait to see. And that, and I don't know exactly what is Whale Sound Contest. Ooh. Is that everyone's going to be like, ooh, or I don't know.
1: And interesting.
0: Yeah, I'll be there. I also reserve a booth to show like how my wave and those line works come about, that you can observe my evolution of the artworks. I've been working hard on it and very excited to share with the public. So it's gonna be super fun.
1: Ji-Yun Lee Lodge talking with me, Asha Pruitt. Whale Fest is this Saturday, October 3rd from 2 to 7 p.m. Get more local and more vocal with us every weeknight at 6 on Radioactive, only on KRCL.
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